Sometimes you realize when working, no one can do the work better than you can do it yourself.

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0: 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I'm who the trapper salute. This a moment of truth.
1: This a moment of truth.
0: This a moment of truth. I got the bag in the booth. I got the strap on me too. I'm in the field with the troops.
1: I'm in the field with the troops.
0: This a moment of truth.

0: damn. 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I'm who the trapper salute.
1: I'm who the trapper salute.
0: This a moment of truth.
1: This a moment of truth.
0: This a moment of truth.
1: This a moment of truth.
0: This a moment of truth. I got the bag in the booth, I got the scrap on me too. I'm in the field with the troops.
1: I'm in the field with the troops.
0: This a moment of truth.
1: This a moment.

0: towards the men. Moment of truth.
1: It's a moment of truth.
0: Anything I say, I'ma do. I'm who them bitches gon' choose. I'm who the trapper salute.
1: I'm who the trapper salute.
0: This a moment of truth.
1: This a moment of truth.
0: This a moment of truth.
1: This a moment of truth.
0: I got the bag in the booth. I got the scrap on me too. I'm in the field with the troops.
1: I'm in the field with the troops.
0: This a moment of truth.
1: This a moment.

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0: Yeah, man, I'm saying, it's where I'm loaded, man. 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You feel me though, man?

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1: Try to answer to the master or the MC rap goddess. 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I knew I was the man with the master plan to make you wiggle and jiggle like gelatin. Just

I appreciate everybody that downloaded the mixtape or got it from a friend or whatever. You picked it up in one of the stores. Shout out to everybody at Commonwealth. Shout out my man Josh from Waldorf, Maryland. Shout out Shay Uptown from that good old 14. Shout out Mikhail from Woodbridge, rapping Garfield High School. Vaughn from Cap Heights. Ashley from Woodbridge. Erin from Greenbelt. Spring Hill Lake all day. Shout out all the goons of Silver Spring. B-Man from Parkland. The other Wale. You know who you are. Sean Hawkins from Fort Washington. Matza, I see you all the way in L.A. Domo from Riverdale. Everybody out Riverdale. All the way across. There's so many people out Riverdale. Justin McLaren. Lil Jess from Woodbridge. Yami. Elijah from Lincoln Road. Double A. Leslie from Alexandria. Mike from Wheaton. Gianni all the way in Italy. Dominique from 67th. Mike Delaney from Boston. Ike from Baltimore. Andre and Brandon out there in Oakland. Brian from Silver Spring. Renee from Southeast. Mac from Bowie. Christian Roy from Stafford, Virginia. Justin from Hilltop. Tashay from Northeast. Vondell from Uptown, Georgia Ave. Hamed from Beltsville. Antoine from Surf's Quarters. Teo from 12,000. Corey from Philly and the whole Babylon Cartel. 2-5, everybody from 2-5. Vaughn in Southeast. Kenny from Cap Heights. Anthony, Young Fannin from 14th of Columbia. Lonnie B from Berry Farms and the whole Minnesota Avenue. If I miss you, I ain't miss you.

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0: do a party, yeah, we do a party. 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

0: while I hold your hurt back. 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
1: Yeah. 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
0: Gon' be in some trouble.
1: I bet not see this in nobody's store, man, for real. 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
3: 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I appreciate y'all for coming out here tonight. I'm hosting this. I go by the name of J. Marl.
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0: fucking moment of silence for this small chronic work.
1: Yeah, I was calling because I had bought Valium 25 and I didn't like it. It was not jamming at all. The mixes, the music was alright, but y'all could use the better music. But Valium 24, damn, it got

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0: What it is. This Dennis U. Gordon, the chairman of Complex Entertainment,
1: DG.
0: And I present to the world our first album release.

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0: and yeah, for the... 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
1: Very punk, no accordion.

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Well, the first thing I want to say is mandate my ass. Because it seems as though we've been convinced that 26% of the registered voters, not even 26% of the American people, but 26% of the registered voters form a mandate or a landslide. 21% voted for Skippy and 3-4% voted for somebody else who might have been running. But oh yeah, I remember in this year that we have now declared the year from Shogun to Reagan, I remember what I said about Reagan. Minute. Acted like an actor. Hollywood. Acted like a liberal. Acted like General Franco when he acted like governor of California. Then he acted like a Republican. Then he acted like somebody was going to vote for him for president. And now we act like 26% of the registered voters is actually a mandate. We're all actors in this, I suppose. What has happened

dance. The way it is. We used to be a producer, very inflexible at that, and now we are consumers and finding it difficult to understand. Natural resources and minerals will change your world. The Arabs used to be in the third world. They have bought the second world and put a firm down payment on the first one. Controlling your resources will control your world. This country has been surprised by the way the world looks now.

idea concerns the fact that this country wants nostalgia. They want to go back as far as they can, even if it's only as far as last week. Not to face now or tomorrow, but to face backwards. And yesterday was the day of our cinema heroes riding to the rescue at the last possible moment. The day of the man in the white hat, or the man on the white horse, or the man who always came to save America at the last moment. Someone always came to save America at the last moment, especially in B-movies. And when America found itself having a hard time facing the future, they looked for people like John Wayne. But since John Wayne was no longer available, they settled for Ronald Reagan.

the rush. So much for the good news. As Wall Street goes, so goes the nation. And here's a look at the closing numbers. Racism is up, human rights are down.

Rat-a-tat-tat-tat-tat was the only sound, yeah. Bring on the stone rifles to knock down walls. Bring on the elephant guns. Bring on the helicopters to block out the sun, yeah. Made the devil wanna holler, cause eight was dead and a dozen was down. And cries for freedom or a brand new sound. New York, Chicago, Frisco, L.A. Justice was served and the unjust were afraid. Cause after all the years and all the fears, brothers were alive, the courage found, and spreading them goddamn

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Mercenary Tech, Kingsport Entertainment, Kingsport TV, Kingsport Radio. I cut off Hub City DJ Radio for a moment to a while ago. I was writing some stuff up and I wanted to share it on here. I got the feeling a little, I got the feeling some kind of way, and I was like, man, I need to express. That's what's gonna be coming here soon, so stay tuned if you, well, I don't even care really. If you're here, you're here. If you're not, that's what we're used to anyway. So in a moment, I'll be coming back with this, the first part of my story.

I feel a little like I need to share something right quick. Like I said, it's Mercenary Tech right here. Check this out. I'm gonna read it out of my mouth. But this will be posted on the blog on hubcity.kingscourt.biz. Posted by Mercenary Tech, the mad scientist. Here we go. I'm gonna put it out my little. Take another hit of this spliff for a moment.

0: this is one way we're gonna use keep. This is one way this HubCity.KingsCourt.biz is gonna continue to tell our story, the purpose of it. But here we go. Say it out. Say it with the voice of yours truly. 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There comes a point when a person realizes that if they don't tell their own story, someone else eventually will. They may know your name, but they won't know the years, the choices, the sacrifices, or the reasons behind them. This is not goodbye. It's not a final statement. This is a living record. Everything written here reflects my understanding today.
1: 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Chill.
0: If my understanding grows, these words may grow with it. I don't owe the world perfection. I owe it honesty.

with that honesty, I left my hometown in Tennessee in my mid-20s to build a different life. I wasn't running from responsibility. Oh, no, no, no. I was running towards it. I came west to learn, to work, and to create something. Something that belonged to me instead of waiting for someone else to hand me opportunity. King's Court Entertainment wasn't created because it sounded good. It came from believing that we should invest in ourselves, build our own foundation, build our own name, create something that could continue serving people instead of disappearing when trends change.

Over the years, I've built technical skills, supporting people remotely, solved problems, and kept learning. Every opportunity that someone invested in me became something I took seriously. From early help I received from my family to equipment, education, transportation, business, and business opportunities, I worked to pay those investments back. That's part of my character. I don't like leaving debts, financial or personal. When I can make them right,

One of the hardest chapters in my life here in Phoenix, after my friend Skrill passed away in 2017. His death affected me deeply, deeply. I mean, grandmama's death, granddaddy's death, everybody's death affects me. But that one was a little different. The pain wasn't abstract. It was immediate. I was carrying anger that could have taken my life in a completely different direction. Looking back, I know I needed distance. Not from Phoenix itself, but from the place where that pain has settled into me. Instead of letting the rage decide my future, I chose movement. With the help from my mom, I was able to get a Ford Transit Connect. I converted it for transporting dogs and cats. There was other animals. There was gerbils, hamsters. Let's see, what's the... What? No, there was a guinea pig. But anyway, I began traveling across the U.S. through Citizen Shipper. CitizenShipper.com. Y'all can check it out. It's a real thing. I was 5 stars on that, brother. And I wanted to leave it 5 stars. Listen, this tells a lot about my character. When I feel like I'm getting tired of something, I want to leave it on a high note. I didn't want to, like, start failing, you know, and start letting those stars deplete, because I was like, if I blow the dust off this thing and want to pick it back up, I wanted to be 5-star again. But listen, those miles, they weren't just deliveries. They became part of my healing. Every trip gave me closer reason to keep going. Every family waiting for their animal gave me another purpose for that day. I'm trying to keep from tearing. My eyes are watering a little bit. It was just me and Badu, my dog, my own dog, along with me every step of the way. And the Heavenly Father or whatever's on the other side. Okay. While I was traveling, the work never stopped. The technical projects kept growing. Remote support, network, infrastructure, systems. The vision behind King's Court kept expanding, because purpose doesn't disappear. It simply becomes, your purpose doesn't disappear simply because life becomes painful.

guys. I'm shooting off the cuff of some of this, right? And some of it is written down. But check this out. It says people ask why I don't simply go home. I don't know. Maybe some people do. I've never heard that. If anything, my dad says, stay away. You're doing good. Don't come back. There's nothing here. Stay away. You're doing good out there. I work with people, you know, dad says something like this, because he worked at TNN, the National Network, to change the CMT. So he's speaking on people that he worked with when he was, you know, at service. He'd be like, man, I work with a lot of people that's not from Nashville. Don't worry about coming back. So dad says, mom want me to come back, but then she don't, you know, she don't understand the other dynamics, you know, that keep me away. Not necessarily. I don't want to be arguing with nobody. Check this out, though. I mean, we can leave it in where it says people sometimes ask why you simply don't go back home. Man, I don't know if this is gonna speak on that, though. That's complicated. If I had to just say, okay, well, now it's not police, because I got money to throw at situations, so I'm all good. I'm ready to get the passport and everything, you know. I'm all clear. There's nothing holding the flesh anymore. The straw man, the traps that young men and women can get into, or old men and women that ain't learned any lessons. So it's not police and law anymore, other than maybe me feeling like the city is police different than where I'm at right now. It's more so just being like the shit that I did now is different. Like my mind is different. So when I go and put myself somewhere else, I can feel the difference, you know, the mindset. And it's, I don't want to be adding stress to people. And I say it like that. I mean, it's really adding stress to me, because but I can deal with the stress. I don't learn to deal with it, but at the same time, I got shit. I got businesses and stuff where people depend, and I gotta be responsible for things. I can't be like, that stress that I run through makes me less efficient for them. Okay. All right. The answer isn't simple, like I just expressed to you. Home is more than a location. It's where you feel understood, protected, connected. I spent years trying to build those things wherever I am. I mean, I always believed wherever I was just going to continue to be, you know, an asset, you know? Sometimes that hasn't been easier with... Oh, no, hold on. This is true. This is true. Pause. This part right here, man. I gotta read this again. Because take some of this in for yourself. Home is more than a location, guys. Gals. Anyone that's listening to me. Home is, it's more than that. More than a location, guys. Gals, anyone that's listening to me, home it's more than that. And man, fuck, I can tell when this

least if I'm by myself, I can keep myself safe. Yeah, there's a different kind of pain because you're around strangers. People you're not expecting to give a fuck about you, so you do it for yourself. You know, you can let your guard down in at the hometown. Whew. Home is more than a location. It's where you feel understood, protected, and connected. I've spent years trying to build those things wherever I am. Sometimes that's been easier with strangers than it's been with the people I love most.

That doesn't mean I don't love my family. I do. Some I wish I could be put under hypnosis where I don't, that's not there anymore. Because it fucks with me. That means I love them. I care about them. I got business to run. I got people that's, I got business to run. And then the business is sustaining life. If I'm not running the business, I'm just around family, then I feel like I could die. I could be in jail. Like, that's all shit that was going on when I was in with family. Danger. The family was danger. At least if my scenario is danger. Even when they came out here, it was danger. Oh man, I don't understand, and they don't understand. They don't understand. Let's go watch The Jones Plantation. There's a movie called The Jones Plantation. Go watch it. There's a gentleman that was cared about the people. They hurt him. They wanted to hurt him. Fuck him! Okay, cool. I had to let that off, man, because I saw that happen to that young man in that movie. You know what I'm saying? Your family will hurt you, man. Damn, don't let them hurt you. Don't let them hurt you. Don't let your family hurt you. Move around for a little bit. Your family could have hurt you, and they didn't know. They don't know. They won't know. I don't know if they will know. But we still got business to take care of, because plenty other people can benefit from you following your purpose. Plenty other people. Don't live and die with that family. Because all the people that you could have helped by not being, like, I don't know, whatever that fucks with your brain to where you end up, like, not doing anything and that environment hurting you. Sometimes you got to move around. Okay, let's move on. Also, strangers, man, you can, like, hurt them. If they come at you, you can apply force. So they're not gonna do that. But family and friends be doing that shit. They be playing around. Stranger is knows to leave you alone. A stranger knows not to ask something for you, ask things from you, because they're not. A stranger's gonna leave you alone, so you can. Okay. It's tough. It's tough. There's no reason to fight with a stranger. You just walk away. They're not in your house. You ain't got the devil in your house. Okay, man. You understand what I'm saying? You can kill a stranger if they're trying to hurt you, trying to take your property, trying to hurt somebody that you love. There's a healthy distance there. Okay. I'm talking about preserving your life now. That should have played around with you with families. Okay. Listen, Bo, with all that express, this might be able to say it. I do love my family, man. Check this out, man. I appreciate, man, because I even told this man, make sure you let him know I appreciate what my mom and my dad did. You ain't giving them credit right here. Know that they the reason. I love them. I wouldn't have did any of this shit, man, if I didn't love my brother.

this shit don't make any sense, man. That's why, like, I like they under some type of hypnosis, man. Like, the world is doing what the world doing. I'm trying to do some extra shit, man. And they just, like, I don't understand. And I'm not trying to understand, because I see they might be lacking, and when it's all said and done, but I'm still going to be hurt, though. It's all said and done. I might be in a better situation, but we all supposed to be there together. Here we go. I appreciate what my parents made possible, man. I truly do. I get off on a tangent when I read this message. My mom helped me. She helped me. I don't like to see other people crying, so don't cry, nigga. Here we go. I don't like to see when other people do that shit. I ain't gonna do that shit right now, so fuck it. Fuck it, you know? Yeah, it's all good. Don't cry for me. I ain't crying for myself, because I don't like to see you crying. That shit make me... Yeah, here we go. Mom helped me to get here in Arizona years ago. She helped me again, you know, when I needed the van. When Skrill passed away, the hardest parts of the life. You best believe I paid her back. She's not in debt! Okay, cool. She's not in debt for helping me. That's love. That's the love. It takes real work. I could have been a family member that would have hurt her. Meaning she's in debt because I did something. The van's still running good. And it's already paid off. That's love. That's how I show my love. Why don't they see it like that? It's hard. This is real shit that can affect their life. We talk about governments and debt and all this shit that they want you to stress about. You being the reason why somebody else's life is fucked up. I try to protect people from that shit in my own way. But everybody needs help and a stepping stone. So make sure that if you ask for somebody for some shit, make sure you pay them back. If not, kill yourself. Because you're the reason that why there's a problem. There's something in you. Or kill yourself means kill the part of you that's hurting other people. And I might be hurting people, but I'm staying away because I'm also helping. But I need them to dig in. I need my family to fucking dig in and know what my purpose is. Know that I've always been on that mission. I've always been on that mission. Or maybe my thing is to stay away and for all the riches and all the shit that I built to benefit them when I'm no longer here. You know, maybe I will hurt them if I'm in their physical space. And that's why I want all this shit to last. Mercenary Tech, check this out, man. This part is hurting. It's fucking with me, man. I can't even read this part, like, without getting off on a tangent, man.

0: Yeah, mom helped me, man, get here. She helped me get the van and helped me to, you know, do the other business. And that very hard season of life in my, you know, period in 2017, those acts of support, those acts, all the acts of support really matter to me. I don't want, not that I don't want to forget them. I'm not going to forget them. Fuck that shit. I'm not going to forget that. At the same time, it's still, at the same time, there's still, there are hurts that don't, that still I don't fully understand. There are conversations we've never really had. You gotta read in between the in-betweens on this one. There are years that can't be summarized in a single phone call. If my parents ever read this, I want them to know something simple. I'm not writing this because I want to win an argument. I'm writing this because I still want to be understood. I'm still here. I'm still working. I'm still trying to build something that people, that can help people long after I'm gone. To my children, if you read this one day, I hope you decide to know me through my work, my words, and my own experience. It's not coming out right because I'm reading. I'm going to say this again. But not only through someone else's memory of me. Ask questions, be curious, build your own understanding. All right, so to Reginald, to Elijah, to Chris, to King, and there's another name, to Troy, to y'all, man. If you read this one day, I hope you decide to really look at what your dad did. Look, compare it to other people of your age and what they did. Compare, man, look at what he did. Look, you can do that. And he did that low-key for you to make it all make some sense. But it seemed like you're going to be all right, though. So it kind of makes you like we're all the sacrifices were for nothing, you know? So, but I hope you utilize some of the, you know, something that I did, land or a location or equipment or websites and infrastructure, any of that, you know? You're like, damn, yeah, thank you. Also, it'd be nice to have a sorry man that, like, damn, man, I really would have liked to be there to help support you so I could learn, so I could know more about how you did that. Fuck my mom. Nah, something like that. Like, when I say kill yourself and fuck that person, it's the mindset. That person's probably not the same person. But yeah, you remember when they were doing that bullshit. Fuck them. And make sure you don't connect to no woman that's like that. You know which one to be looking for, what type to be looking for. All right, so here we go. And yeah, you want a woman that can read between the lines and can see why she's being patient, not crash out, not call no police on you, not do no shit that's like fucking permanent to put you into a situation. Man, hell no. You don't know. You know what I mean. Y'all know what I mean. That person is not going to be able to pull back because she's off in some emotion right now. That's going to make this whole situation harder to come back from. Okay. Don't be playing around with those kind of women. All right. Because they'll fuck everything up like they fucked up our shit. But she's better right now, though. You know, but I don't know at this point. I'm just believing because I've always been praying for your mom. when I left, okay, I don't know if I pray for Salome though, cause she, I don't know. I'm gonna pray for her now though. Not pray this part. Salome, man, I want you in a good situation, even though I wasn't there to make sure you were, as far as be the man, to make sure that you were protected and needed everything, had everything that you needed. I want to know that you had that anyway. I really haven't thought about you like I have about Anika, and also I wanted Keisha to be in a good state. I wanted her, it's like, it was really Keisha that I really more so, as I was walking away from that house, and I knew that I was never gonna turn back. All the way up Scottsdale Road, I was like, you'll be all right. All the stuff that we were trying to work on, make sure. I was like, Heavenly Father, make sure you help her. Make sure you help her. Make sure you help. She's still a good person. I did that for Nikki too. But listen, just, I'm talking to my sons to let you know that I was looking out for your mom. So let me finish out Salome's. I guess just make sure she, whatever, if she's dealing with something right now, give her some healing. If there's any weird relationships, give her some grace. Like someone's wants, I think I know what she still looks like. I think I know what part of the country she might be in. So somebody wants something. I forgive her. But under conditions, like trust. Make sure she knows she gotta get to, like, not be with no weird nigga. And then quickly, promptly, after that, start giving her wisdom. Start giving her wisdom, and then she knows the right person to connect to. But don't, she can't be winning and be with some fuckhead. That nigga is not gonna gain from my power. You understand what I'm saying? All right, so Reginald, Chris, King, Troy, we all good. Everything's all gravy, baby. All right, let's move forward. Oh, and women, get out of your fucking emotion, man. Get, like, men, women, get out the emotion. Allow some, you're making quick decisions off of emotion, off of how you feel, but you don't really see, you can't really expect you to have the understanding. That's what your male is supposed to know. And he's supposed to look to you to dial in the detail. But don't be using that power against him or your sons. Word. Because you can still have that spirit of Lilith and don't really know it. All right. This is almost over. This archive, meaning what I'm reading, this archive isn't meant to make anyone feel guilty. Even though, man, I kind of do. Yeah. It's meant to preserve the truth as I lived it, okay? And there's real shit you'll be able to go to because I did that. I did that. Mercenary Tech did that. He made that happen. If these pages encourage, now, maybe this is good, let's see. If these pages encourage somebody to invest in themselves, yes. To create instead of destroy, yes. And it's crazy that the word destroy has the word Troy in it. if to choose purpose over anger, to reconnect with someone while they still have time to call, then every word will have been worth writing. This is only the beginning, the story, and the work continue. This is only the beginning, the story and the work continue. This is only the beginning, the story and the work continue. So what that means is that when this gets posted, it'll be a, it takes real emotion to kind of move me to do shit like this. So it'll, I hope that the emotion that causes this page to be updated, what I will for this life, this experience that we're in, the next emotion to cause there to be a change to this page is going to be positive emotions or positive change, updates to the story. I feel like this is like, I'm like 65%, maybe 55%, and you don't really know how the story is going to turn, but there's a windfall, there's a change. And I want to be wrong. I want to be wrong about some things. Let's go ahead and get back. No, we're just going to fade out. We're going to leave this music right here playing on Kings Court TV, Kings Court Radio. But I'm going to start up Hub City DJ Radio. If you're currently listening to Kings Court Radio intentionally, you're going to fall back to Hub City. If that's not where you want to be, that's not if you really want to be right here with me, then you would go back and open up Kings Court Radio. You'll be back to the music until I make a further change on the stream. Until then, take care of yourself. Love yourself. And maybe, somebody might be time to kind of get to yourself, move around. That might would have been the whole reason why this I keyed up. I don't know where you listening to me on Ginkgo. What's that? G-I-N-N-I-K. Is that what that site was that made all the apps and stuff? Apps that we might be on. Roku's and Apple TVs. Places I can't even check the analytics. I don't know how far we're being distributed. I can no longer check my numbers anymore. Never mind. Uh-huh. Yep, right there. Well, I'm going to tell it to you one moment. It's going to be in my history. Man, make sure that you communicate, listen to, because everybody's in their own pocket. Just because it's on your phone, that's only in your world. Okay? Make sure you share and communicate with others. So they know, this world's going to get more dangerous. Make sure people know when you're leaving the house, where you're going to be, and what your intention is. You might not make it back home. They need to know what the fuck they need to know. Okay. GINIKO.com. Started streaming the SSH 101 on some side bitch shit. We got our own infrastructure. Some letting the side bitch have access to the dick. SSH. Now she's sharing the dick with somebody else.
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0: 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Scroll down to the bottom, you'll see they got Apple TV apps and Roku apps and all kind of other ways that they're distributing. That's what I'm saying. I don't know if this message was for you to know that you might need to move around, to take care of yourself.

Now, this is no longer Reed, man. Listen, man. We all need friends. I ain't got none. All I got is a friend, and she's also my significant other. What are other ways you can say that? I stick dick. It's different. Once things go sexual, that's a different kind of relationship. You can say it's a friend, but I don't have any friends, man. I don't have a... The person gets, you know, once you have someone that you're sexually... Just know this young man, know this young woman. Y'all really can't, you know, it's extra shit. Even if the man is, like, in some type of, like, totally, like, autonomous thing. Like, he's just autonomous with it. His woman counterpart still gonna get caught up. Even if no, like, inside some emotion. And I'm not even talking about no, like, jealousy and envy. Both of the people are like, don't do nothing to cause no extra, oh, you know, where you going? I'm just saying, I might be too sensitive, but you might know what I mean. She's still gonna roll her eyes, like extra attitude. She's still gonna, something that you said, but y'all should have an open communication. I think a lot of like Coogies probably maybe got that kind of situation going on. Caucasians and shit, where they just inside it for the long run. They swinging and all kind of shit. They ain't, you know, but you can get in this like relationship where they, like you did, sometimes you really, I mean, I can be myself, but you're still gonna get like, just saying, women, take it easy. Let the man be himself. If you know that he's not, like, don't be proactively like, oh no, see, the women deal with this thing, like, their self-esteem. Man deal with self-esteem too. So this is more like a young relationship thing. Like, I don't even, man, it's almost like this. You can choose your battles. If you know that you're the kind of person that's easily to be like, I wouldn't even want, there ain't no relationship. No, like past the one I'm in now, it's like, I don't want that challenge. And I keyed up to say, it might be more like, you don't have the friend to run the business with. Now let's go ahead and deal with these subscribers. Now you can hear this shit's chirping up. Let's see if it's a woman or a man. And I can kind of, I'm getting ready to dial on in, dial back off of this. I'm just letting you know the next person I'm about to be dealing with, assisting, and I'm kind of concerned if it's a woman or a man. Let's see.

All right, these are going to be two men. One of them is a pastor, so it's going to be like a okay, let's see how this is going to do. How this is going to be. I'm going to work up. The machine is starting. I'm getting ready to deal with real human beings. Let me go ahead and get this Hub City started. Put y'all back onto that space, and I'm going to check in with these folks. I'm going to call Lewis first, then they're going to call Kevin. So if y'all can hear me on the site, Kevin and Lewis, you get ready to get your undivided attention from the king.

matter of fact, just want to check in right quick. When I did the fallback, when I did that fallback, I saw the listeners. And then I brought y'all all back over to King's Court Radio for a moment so I could acknowledge you. I saw the listeners when I did the fallback. It fell back to Hub City and I saw how many listeners there were. And I appreciate y'all rocking with me. But now I'm got to, you know, so it's just talking to y'all directly. The listeners that were on the radio. I saw y'all. A word. We're gonna do the fallback now.

I labored for you. I did whatever you wanted me to do, whenever you wanted me to do it. I worked when you said work.

when living right don't work. What do you do when you know you've cleaned up your act, but things get worse instead of better?

What happened? What happened? Mercenary Tech did that. Shut down Hub City for a moment. Shut it down. That's what happened. I brought you back over here because I'm done dealing with the people. So, Pastor Kane, he got his account shut down, which I'm ready. Man, this July is like a weeding process. A lot of people, you know, we kick, we got to kick to the curb. I told him, I've been trying to, let me stop the music. Take it right there. So this is an individual. Okay, so he'll reach out, and every time he reaches out, I'm at the nursing home right now. I'm at the nursing home right now. I can't talk right now. And then he's a pastor, but he's like, what? I don't know if he thinks an old pastor or something. But man, I can imagine he's gonna be like mama. Like, you know, it's like, I don't fuck with her, so I'll fuck with you. I mean. Not just by default, her spirit isn't letting her fuck with me. Mom, the spirit in mom is not going to let her really mess with me because I'm going to, like, help her. I'm going to help her with that Christian demon. It's too much resistance. Like, just me being myself around these kind of people, you know, it hurts them. It's really hurting the demon that's in them, though. Okay, so I can expect that to happen to a pastor. You know, I mean, mom really wants to be around me, but that demon, that Christian demon, you know, won't, like, this person, it's almost like a worm that wants to stay in the host. So it knows to steer the person away. But it's like a spiritual worm. So, or, you know, when you got these like tapeworms and shit that, and you start to crave the stuff that the tapeworm, like, it's changing your brain so that you feed it so it can grow. So, but yeah, he, fuck that nigga. This is the situation, like, get certain subscribers away from me. Man, y'all seen that there's a pastor that actually sent a message out to the congregation that to not show up, you know, that you're no longer a member of the church because they were falling short on their tithes and offerings. So I kind of used that scenario with him. I was like, you know, this is a weeding process. You know, we can't, you know, certain time you got to kick certain members off. But then I came in hot with him, like, man, I'm not excited about doing this support, but he already knows he opened up the site and he needs help. So what the fuck, man, keep those people away from the court. We don't support those types. Like, okay, listen, Skrill protected me from those types. So fuck y'all. Now you just get the fuck you, because there's nobody to deal with you. Skrill dealt with you. Tech don't deal with that shit, and you should already know. So now you don't have your level of protection, right, from the person that passed away. You got to make sure you're in a certain way now. You don't got your mama to be able to protect you, so you're in the house with the dad now. So posture up or get the fuck out. That's the kind of energy that it is. So we're going to slowly bring this Hub City back online. I actually shut it all the way down, you know. So when it comes up, I'm not going to do a fallback. So it's just, I would say in about 10 minutes, Hub City DJ will be back up and you can, refresh the page and you'll see the song titles instead of it saying Kings Court TV audio, like what you see right now. Yeah, this nigga know exactly what's going on. But that's why y'all rocking with me, because you're not really used to that. It's different. This is the moment in time. You know, this is the moment in time where different stuff does stand out. Okay.